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2: Today, a slight chance of isolated thunderstorms, highs peaking near 85, as well as southwest winds around 10. For tonight, plan on rain and thunderstorms with close to half an inch likely, lows near 67, west winds steady at 10. Tomorrow, don't rule out showers, highs in the upper 70s. Tomorrow night, partly cloudy and a low in the low 60s. Friday, partly cloudy skies once again with highs in the low 80s. On Saturday, mostly sunny, highs near 84.
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2: Toronto Blue Jays pitcher Dylan Cease had a no-hitter going for 8 innings at San Francisco today before it was broken up by an Elliot Ramos single leading off the bottom of the ninth. Blue Jays won the contest 10-0 as Cease finished with 11 strikeouts in 8-plus innings. Pirates pitcher Jared Jones' perfect game through 6 innings with 8 strikeouts tonight against Atlanta had no chance to continue because he was taken out after throwing just 77 pitches. Mason Montgomery came in to relieve Jones, and within 2 batters, the perfect game and the no-hitter were gone, and now the game is gone. Atlanta just won it 3-0. The Cincinnati Reds, a 7-3 lead over Philadelphia in the bottom of the 5th inning. The Reds hit 4 home runs in the bottom of the 4th, including back-to-back home runs by Ellie De La Cruz, Sal Stewart, and J.J. Bleda. It was Stewart's 2nd home run of the game.
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5: Today, a slight chance of isolated thunderstorms, highs peaking near 85, as well as southwest winds around 10. For tonight, plan on rain and thunderstorms with close to 0.5 inch likely, lows near 67, west winds steady at 10. Tomorrow, don't rule out showers, highs in the upper 70s. Tomorrow night, partly cloudy and a low in the low 60s. Friday, partly cloudy skies once again with highs in the low 80s. On Saturday, mostly sunny, highs near 84.

0: 100.1. 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
3: Today, a slight chance of isolated thunderstorms, highs peaking near 85, as well as southwest winds around 10. For tonight, plan on rain and thunderstorms with close to half an inch likely, lows near 67, west winds steady at 10. Tomorrow, don't rule out showers, highs in the upper 70s. Tomorrow night, partly cloudy and a low in the low 60s. Friday, partly cloudy skies once again with highs in the low 80s. On Saturday, mostly sunny, highs near 84.

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2: It was a good day for the Chicago Cubs.
3: Carl Armstrong hits a high fly ball deep right center field. Cows are back at the track, near the wall, gone! Second home run of the night for Pete Carl Armstrong, and the Cubs take the lead. 4-3 over the Orioles here in the fifth. It's the third Cub home run this spring.
2: You heard it on the Cubs radio network. They topped the Orioles 9-7, while the Rays shut out the Yankees 3-0, extending Tampa Bay's lead in the AL East to 5 games. Right now, the Reds are up on the Phillies at home 11-4. Ninth inning about to start. Red Sox are shutting out the White Sox 5-0, top of the ninth inning in Chicago. The Guardians and the Twins are tied at 5, top of the eighth inning, while the Angels are shutting out the Rangers 9-0, top of the seventh inning. In the NBA, free agent center Mo Bamba has agreed to a 2-year deal with the Jazz.
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1: For tonight, rain and thunderstorms with roughly half an inch expected, lows near 67, gentle southwest winds. Tomorrow, still a slight chance of rain, highs reaching the upper 70s. Tomorrow night, a few clouds and lows in the low 60s. Friday, more partly cloudy skies, a high in the low 80s. By Saturday, mostly clear and highs near 84. Looking ahead to Sunday, mostly sunny and similar highs in the mid 80s.

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2: It was a tie game in Minnesota, but Alan Rodon called game.
3: 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Swung on and hit high in the air. Deep right field for Rodon. That ball is off the wall, and the Twins will win it on an Alan Rodon double to right. The Twins walk off the Guardians.
2: You just heard it all on the Twins Radio Network. Final score was 6-5. Right now in San Diego, the Diamondbacks and the Padres are tied at one apiece, and it's the bottom of the fourth inning. The Rockies and the Dodgers are also tied in LA at three apiece, bottom of the fourth inning about to start. Kyle Schwarber hit his major league leading 32nd home run of the season, but the Reds outscored the Phillies 11-5. While the Red Sox have won five in a row, they blanked the White Sox 5-0. In the WNBA early in the third quarter, where the Sparks are leading the Fever 53-43, Kelsey Mitchell, 13 points for Indiana.

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4: For tonight, rain and thunderstorms with roughly half an inch expected. Lows near 67, gentle southwest winds. Tomorrow, still a slight chance of rain. Highs reaching the upper 70s. Tomorrow night, a few clouds and lows in the low 60s. Friday, more partly cloudy skies. A high in the low 80s. By Saturday, mostly clear and highs near 84. Looking ahead to Sunday, mostly sunny and similar highs in the mid-80s, a low in the mid-60s.

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2: In Major League Baseball, Mike Trout still got it.
3: 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Mike Trout celebrating the anniversary of his Major League debut with another home run.
2: 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Wes, as the Angels crushed the Rangers 13-1, Trout with his 18th home run of the season. Kyle Schwarber hit his Major League leading 32nd home run of the season, but the Phillies lost to the Reds 11-5. The Red Sox have won 5 in a row after blanking the White Sox 5-0, and the Twins walked it off against the Guardians 6-5 on an Allen Rodin RBI single. Right now, the Dodgers and the Rockies are tied at 3 apiece. It's the top of the 8th inning, and the Rockies have the bases loaded, but they're down to their final out. Bottom of the 6th inning in San Diego, where the Padres are extending their lead over the Diamondbacks. They're up 8-1.
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1: For tonight, rain and thunderstorms with roughly half an inch expected, lows near 67, gentle southwest winds. Tomorrow, still a slight chance of rain, highs reaching the upper 70s. Tomorrow night, a few clouds and lows in the low 60s. Friday, more partly cloudy skies, a high in the low 80s. By Saturday, mostly clear and highs near 84. Looking ahead to Sunday, mostly sunny and similar highs in the mid 80s, a low in the mid 60s.

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1: In baseball, the Dodgers held on 4-3 against the Rockies. Mookie Betts with an RBI single in the bottom of the eighth inning gave LA the lead. LA has the best record in baseball at 61-33. Kyle Schwarber hit his major league leading 32nd home run of the season, but the Phillies lost to the Reds 11-5. While the Twins walked it off against the Guardians on an Allen Roden RBI single to win it 6-5, the Cardinals had a 5-1 win over the Brewers, snapping their eight-game losing streak, and the Rays shut out the Yankees 3-0, extending Tampa Bay's lead in the AL East to 5 games. In the NBA, free agent center Mo Bamba has agreed to a 2-year deal to return to the Jazz. And the World Cup continues on Thursday with the quarterfinals between France and Morocco, and you can catch all the action on Fox TV, and it all starts at 4 p.m. Eastern Time. In the WNBA, the Sparks beat the Fever 106-92.
2: Overnight, expect rain and thunderstorms with close to half an inch of accumulation. Lows dipping to 68, light winds from the southwest. Today, that chance of rain lingers. Highs near 79. Tonight, partly cloudy skies, as well as lows near 63, we might see spotty thunderstorms. Tomorrow, more partly cloudy skies with highs in the low 80s. On Saturday, expect a few clouds and highs near 84. Then Sunday, sunny with a high in the upper 80s.

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0: 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Here's Monsi Bolaños.
1: In baseball, the Dodgers held on 4-3 against the Rockies. Mookie Betts with an RBI single in the bottom of the eighth inning gave LA the lead. LA has the best record in baseball at 61-33. Kyle Schwarber hit his major league leading 32nd home run of the season, but the Phillies lost to the Reds 11-5. While the Twins walked it off against the Guardians on an Allen Road and RBI single to win it 6-5, the Cardinals had a 5-1 win over the Brewers, snapping their eight-game losing streak, and the Rays shut out the Yankees 3-0, extending Tampa Bay's lead in the AL East to 5 games. In the NBA, free agent center Mo Bamba has agreed to a 2-year deal to return to the Jazz. And the World Cup continues on Thursday with the quarterfinals between France and Morocco, and you can catch all the action on Fox TV, and it all starts at 4 p.m. Eastern Time. In the WNBA, the Sparks beat the Fever 106-92.
2: Overnight, expect rain and thunderstorms with close to half an inch of accumulation. Lows dipping to 68, light winds from the southwest. Today, that chance of rain lingers. Highs near 79. Tonight, partly cloudy skies, as well as lows near 63, we might see spotty thunderstorms. Tomorrow, more partly cloudy skies with highs in the low 80s. On Saturday, expect a few clouds and highs near 84. Then Sunday, sunny with a high in the upper 80s.

skies with highs in the low 80s. On Saturday, expect a few clouds and highs near 84. Then Sunday, sunny with a high in the upper 80s.

0: 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From the Fox Sports Studios in Los Angeles, here's Monsi Bolaños.
1: In baseball, the Dodgers held on 4-3 against the Rockies. Mookie Betts with an RBI single in the bottom of the eighth inning gave LA the lead. LA has the best record in baseball at 61-33. Kyle Schwarber hit his major league leading 32nd home run of the season, but the Phillies lost to the Reds 11-5. While the Twins walked it off against the Guardians on an Allen Road and RBI single to win it 6-5, the Cardinals had a 5-1 win over the Brewers, snapping their eight-game losing streak, and the Rays shut out the Yankees 3-0, extending Tampa Bay's lead in the AL East to 5 games. In the NBA, free agent center Mo Bamba has agreed to a 2-year deal to return to the Jazz. And the World Cup continues on Thursday with the quarterfinals between France and Morocco, and you can catch all the action on Fox TV, and it all starts at 4 p.m. Eastern Time. In the WNBA, the Sparks beat the Fever 106-92.
2: Overnight, expect rain and thunderstorms with close to half an inch of accumulation. Lows dipping to 68, light winds from the southwest. Today, that chance of rain lingers. Highs near 79. Tonight, partly cloudy skies, as well as lows near 63, we might see spotty thunderstorms. Tomorrow, more partly cloudy skies with highs in the low 80s. On Saturday, expect a few clouds and highs near 84. Then Sunday, sunny with a high in the upper 80s.

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1: In baseball, the Dodgers held on 4-3 against the Rockies. Mookie Betts with an RBI single in the bottom of the eighth inning gave LA the lead. LA has the best record in baseball at 61-33. Kyle Schwarber hit his major league leading 32nd home run of the season, but the Phillies lost to the Reds 11-5. While the Twins walked it off against the Guardians on an Allen Road and RBI single to win it 6-5, the Cardinals had a 5-1 win over the Brewers, snapping their eight-game losing streak, and the Rays shut out the Yankees 3-0, extending Tampa Bay's lead in the AL East to 5 games. In the NBA, free agent center Mo Bamba has agreed to a 2-year deal to return to the Jazz. And the World Cup continues on Thursday with the quarterfinals between France and Morocco, and you can catch all the action on Fox TV, and it all starts at 4 p.m. Eastern Time. In the WNBA, the Sparks beat the Fever 106-92.
2: Overnight, expect rain and thunderstorms with close to half an inch of accumulation. Lows dipping to 68, light winds from the southwest. Today, that chance of rain lingers. Highs near 79. Tonight, partly cloudy skies, as well as lows near 63, we might see spotty thunderstorms. Tomorrow, more partly cloudy skies with highs in the low 80s. On Saturday, expect a few clouds and highs near 84. Then Sunday, sunny with a high in the upper 80s.

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0: 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Here's Monsi Bolaños.
1: In baseball, the Dodgers held on 4-3 against the Rockies. Mookie Betts with an RBI single in the bottom of the eighth inning gave LA the lead. LA has the best record in baseball at 61-33. Kyle Schwarber hit his major league leading 32nd home run of the season, but the Phillies lost to the Reds 11-5. While the Twins walked it off against the Guardians on an Allen Roden RBI single to win it 6-5, the Cardinals had a 5-1 win over the Brewers, snapping their eight-game losing streak, and the Rays shut out the Yankees 3-0, extending Tampa Bay's lead in the AL East to 5 games. In the NBA, free agent center Mo Bamba has agreed to a 2-year deal to return to the Jazz. And the World Cup continues on Thursday with the quarterfinals between France and Morocco, and you can catch all the action on Fox TV, and it all starts at 4 p.m. Eastern Time. In the WNBA, the Sparks beat the Fever 106-92.
2: Overnight, expect rain and thunderstorms with close to half an inch of accumulation. Lows dipping to 68, light winds from the southwest. Today, that chance of rain lingers. Highs near 79. Tonight, partly cloudy skies, as well as lows near 63, we might see spotty thunderstorms. Tomorrow, more partly cloudy skies with highs in the low 80s. On Saturday, expect a few clouds and highs near 84. Then Sunday, sunny with a high in the upper 80s.

0: Hey, it's Reed and Chelsea. Some people, Chelsea, they like to go see the national parks. There are people who, it's kind of their thing. I know a number of people that like that. I was looking at a list. I saw it on Yahoo, the places that have the bucket list spots that are just as good as Yellowstone, which I have been. You've been to Yellowstone, right?
1: No.
0: You've not been to Yellowstone?
1: No.
0: Oh, we might have to do that at some point with the kids.
1: I know. Are there, like, cabins where...

0: they called like White Sand Dunes or
1: White Dunes.
0: Now that's a state park. That's not
1: state
0: a national park.
1: Correct.
0: But it had me thinking about that and how gorgeous that is. And it is a really neat way to see these state parks and these national parks.
1: Yeah.
0: Very affordable.
1: Right.
0: Very great to get kids outdoors if you have kids. And, you know, it gives you a reason to go across the country and do those things. And Chelsea, officially Wisconsin does not have a national park, but
1: right.
0: You got the Apostle Islands National Lakeshore.
1: Yes.
0: You have
1: that's
0: Saint
1: up
0: Croix.
1: In York County, right?
0: Yep. You have the St. Croix or... that's at Lake Superior shoreline, so that's more north, I believe.
1: Okay.
0: You have the St. Croix National Scenic Riverway. You have the Ice Age National Scenic Trail. And you have the North Country National Scenic Trail that passes from northern Wisconsin as part of its 4,800-mile route from North Dakota to Vermont.
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0: Braden Chelsea with you. I was thinking about the World Cup, Chels, and I just don't know if I'm going to watch anything more. I feel like very American of me. But I don't know. I'm not a soccer fan. And it's like they've got France Morocco on this afternoon. I'm not going to take time out of my day. Tomorrow, they've got Spain Belgium at 2 o'clock.
1: Okay.
0: Again, not going to take time out of my day. And then Saturday, Norway and England. That's interesting. In Argentina and Switzerland.
1: Reed, you might have to look this up, but are these matches in the U.S. or is it kind of moved
0: so, great
1: to
0: question.
1: Elsewhere?
0: So France-Morocco is at Gillette Stadium where the Patriots play.
1: Wow.
0: You've got Spain-Belgium.
1: Mm-hmm.
0: Darn Belgium. At SoFi.
1: Really?
0: In California. And then Hard Rock Stadium in Miami, Norway and England. And then Kansas City at Arrowhead Stadium where the Chiefs play Argentina and Switzerland.
1: Okay.
0: And I just don't know if I'm going to watch any of them because I'm not bitter. I'm just not. It took me some effort to get to watch it with the United States, but then I got really into it. And then we got crushed. And now I'm just sort of, I don't know. And you got quarterfinal one versus quarterfinal two and quarterfinal three versus four and all stuff.
1: Oh, my God.
0: I mean, I could see watching like the championship.
1: Mm-hmm.
0: But that's a long time from now. That's not till like, what, July?
1: Wow, really?
0: It's a July 19th, maybe? Sunday the 19th?
1: Okay.
0: Yeah.
1: But really, Reed, that's not that many days away. That's 10 days away.
0: True, but I just feel like I can't
1: don't
0: watch
1: be
0: all
1: so
0: these
1: negative, Reed.
0: Quarterfinal. I don't know. There's just all these, like, I don't know. If there's any

0: consolations. I don't know that I'm going to do that. I mean, I don't know. Yeah, because there's like a semifinal one loser and semifinal two loser game on the 18th.
1: Yeah.
0: That also doesn't feel super American, but we'll see. I hope the ratings are still strong.

0: Hey, it's Reed and Chelsea along with you. All right, so we're in full summer heat, all of it. But
1: yes,
0: let's talk about the El Nino that forecasters expect to intensify through summer and fall, peaking between late fall and early winter.
1: Okay.
0: And what does this mean for winter time? All right, so peak window November through January, and then gradually weakening. Sea surface temperatures in the equatorial Pacific.
1: Oh, yep. Equator Pacific.
0: Could run to 3 to 4 degrees Celsius above average.
1: Okay.
0: We don't do Celsius in this country, but it's among the strongest events on record, Shell. So NOAA, National Oceanic and Atmospheric Administration, typically pegs Great Lakes and Northern Plains for below average snowfall in strong El Nino years.
1: Below average.
0: Below average snowfall.
1: If you really think about it, you know, last year, the year before, it's like we got really a couple, 2 to 3 big snowstorms.
0: More last year than the year before, though, right? We had a white Christmas.
1: We did.
0: It's weird. You think about a white Christmas and then you forget. It's like, did we have a white Christmas?
1: And it's like the most magical thing ever.
0: But I know those places up north with the snowmobilers and all that, that's been a struggle now for years.
1: Yeah.
0: And it looks like this coming winter, it won't get any easier.
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4: In baseball, the Dodgers held on 4-3 against the Rockies. Mookie Betts with an RBI single in the bottom of the eighth inning gave LA the lead. LA has the best record in baseball at 61-33. Kyle Schwarber hit his major league leading 32nd home run of the season, but the Phillies lost to the Reds 11-5. While the Twins walked it off against the Guardians on an Allen Roden RBI single to win it 6-5, the Cardinals had a 5-1 win over the Brewers, snapping their eight-game losing streak, and the Rays shut out the Yankees 3-0, extending Tampa Bay's lead in the AL East to 5 games. In the NBA, free agent center Mo Bamba has agreed to a 2-year deal to return to the Jazz. And the World Cup continues on Thursday with the quarterfinals between France and Morocco, and you can catch all the action on Fox TV, and it all starts at 4 p.m. Eastern Time. In the WNBA, the Sparks beat the Fever 106-92.

0: Braden Chelsea with you. Okay, Chelsea, Michigan is now seeing this massive parasite outbreak. They report more than 572 cases. I got a pronunciation on this. The Cyclopora. I'm not going to try.
1: Okay.
0: It's 11 times in a typical year. They've now seen 572 cases.

0: cannabis. Nationally, at least 145 cases across 17 states between May 1st and June 16th. At least 20 hospitalized. Caused by this parasite that spread through contaminated food or water. It's not person to person.
1: I heard that, you know, produce. You have to wash your produce.
0: And you do a good job of that. What's your trick? We've talked about it before.
1: It's, that's all of that. No, I'm just kidding. It's a little bit of baking soda and vinegar. And please look up the proportions because I don't. I just let it rip. I just put the baking soda and then I put the vinegar. But
0: And a lot of water.
1: And a lot of water. It has to be for 5 minutes.
0: You've been going 10.
1: But I've been going 10 because I am worried about this. It has made its way to Wisconsin.
0: Okay, so again, they list the symptoms, and this is not funny.
1: No, I know. It's serious. Okay. People are ending up in the hospital because of this.
0: Explosive watery diarrhea is how it lists the first symptom.
1: Wow.
0: So.
1: Stop, Reed. You're trying to get me to laugh.
0: I don't know why you would put explosive in the symptom list.
1: Right. Maybe it's not
0: just
1: necessary.
0: Watery stool, maybe, or cramps, nausea, fever. And that can come up and go for weeks. You know, you think you're over and then it's back. And then over and it's back. Yes. As Chelsea said, past outbreaks have been tied to raspberries, basil, snow peas, which I like, cilantro.
1: Oh, wow.
0: And
1: you
0: certain
1: don't necessarily
0: lettuce.
1: Think of washing cilantro.
0: Well, how would you? Well, yeah, the leaves before you chop it, I guess.
1: I don't know.

0: Reading Chelsea with you. All right, breakfast lovers, let's talk about some foods that they say have been unfairly demonized. These are not bad breakfast foods, even though a lot of people say that they are. Got to watch these influencers, by the way, on the gram. I mean,
1: like unhealthy or what?
0: These are what are considered for bad breakfast foods. They're actually not bad.
1: Okay.
0: Dietitians say potatoes, breakfast cereal, peanut butter, and bagels are unfairly demonized.
1: Okay.
0: And it goes through some of the stats. One medium potato, it's only 159 calories. You get some protein in there, 20% of your daily potassium, 24% of your vitamin C. Peanut butter delivers healthy fats, protein, and magnesium. 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An enriched plain bagel has 11 grams of protein.
1: Mm.
0: And for cereals, with 20% or less added sugar and at least 3 to 5 grams of fiber per serving, good for you.
1: Yeah.
0: So I feel like it's good to know I love a bagel. A bagel with cream cheese has always been one of my favorite things. We don't have bagels very often, but if you and I go stay and I get like the continental breakfast.
1: Right.
0: And I kind of always thought I was splurging a little bit.
1: Oh.
0: But I guess you're really not. The bagel is good for you. Again, along with breakfast potatoes, which is Chelsea's favorite, breakfast cereal, and peanut butter.
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4: For today, a small chance of a passing shower. Temperatures reaching around 79. Expect lows in the low 60s later tonight. With partly cloudy skies, we may see a rumble of thunder. Tomorrow,

0: Tomorrow, partly cloudy skies expected, highs in the low 80s. Expect a quiet, partly cloudy night, lows again in the low 60s. Come Saturday, more sun than clouds, with highs near 84, lows in the mid-60s overnight. Looking ahead to Sunday, expect bright sunshine and highs in the upper 80s.
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0: Country music news. Chelsea, tell us about Miss Dolly Parton.
1: So, Reed, she is getting a Broadway show about her life. So this is called Dolly Parton's Story. It's coming to Broadway in January of 2027. New York City, baby, we're talking about. It will open on Dolly Parton's 81st birthday, January 19th, is that. And it did really well in Nashville, so they're bringing it to New York City. Songs of Dolly Parton's biggest hits, obviously. So that would be something to go see.
0: That would be something to go see. And I do want to make it down to her, like, Dollywood.
1: Yeah.
0: Someday, maybe take the kids.
1: Mm-hmm. Dolly said, my whole life has been a musical, a grand old opera, really, and I can't wait to present it to you on Broadway, end quote. So that's pretty cool.
0: She is so easy to root for.
1: I know.
0: All the success. Sometimes people can have a tough time rooting for successful people that have more success.
1: Yes.
0: Not Dolly.
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0: Hey, it's the Chelsea and Reed show. Oh, gotcha, Reed.
1: You had that backwards.
0: It's the Chelsea and Reed show. Anyway.
1: Roll off the tongue as well.
0: Well, it technically should be the Chelsea and Reed show because you put C before R and
1: ladies first.
0: The ladies first.
1: But in the rule in radio, the one syllable name goes ahead of the two syllable.
0: All right.
1: That's a real rule for those of you
0: I know
1: who
0: that.
1: Are like, wait, really?
0: Yes.
1: What do you have there, Chels?
0: All right, let's talk about Taylor and Travis's wedding.
1: Oh, my goodness.
0: No, it's
1: did they get married?
0: This is, okay, Charles Barkley was invited, but he revealed recently that he just doesn't go to weddings or funerals.
1: Or funerals, okay.
0: He said, quote, but I did get an invite. I politely declined because I thought it was going to be a crap show.
1: That's what he
0: said. I love Travis and Jason, and I've only met Taylor once, but I said, is this too much? I just want to hang out, play golf, and I didn't want to dress up and all that other stuff, but I appreciate the invitation. It was really special, end quote. But yeah, I mean, to say that Taylor's wedding is going to be a crap show, I just, first of all, we don't use that word in our house because we just.
1: Because
0: we
1: the kids will use it.
0: The kids will use
1: They'll
0: it.
1: They'll pick right up on that one.
0: So I apologize to the moms driving the car right now that I said it, but I'm quoting Charles Barkley. But I'm like, what? You wouldn't want to go and see the theatrical experience.

0: experience that is Taylor Swift's wedding? I mean, could you give your invite to me, please? Come on.
1: So I don't think you could give your invite.
0: I know that.
1: But Charles is just...
0: Charles wants
1: to golf. And he works hard during that NBA season. I mean, when he's doing the studio for game 56, and you got a couple of no-names that night, I mean, that's not easy, so...
0: Ryan Seacrest was also invited, and on his radio show came out and said that...
1: Let me guess, he was working.
0: He RSVP'd, yes, but then he got hired to do the 4th of July special on ABC/Disney, and he had to cancel his RSVP.
1: I think that man's missed a few things.
0: Yeah, he's always...
1: Always, yeah.
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3: Here are some stories we are working on today. A traffic crash on the interstate in Juneau County yesterday morning snarled traffic for about 6 hours. The street construction project in downtown Reedsburg has come to an end. Construction is done on Vine and Walnut Streets. A line of strong storms rolled through the area last night, necessitating some road closures in Portage. A large road construction project taking place this summer at Mirror Lake State Park, causing some closures. And the latest report on the state of the states is out. Wisconsin ranks relatively high.

0: Reed and Chelsea, along with you. Gosh, these Gen Z, they're interesting, right? We always take that generation that's moving into adulthood or is in adulthood, and I remember when millennials, we were all always being dissected left, right, and center. There's a content creator, Chelsea, Gen Z, posted a video sharing her honest answer to the job interview hobby question. She answered this in a job interview. What's your favorite hobby? And mm-hmm. she said, sitting completely still in my room and staring at the wall. Saying, nothing brings me more peace than letting my brain completely turn off after a long workday. Thousands piled into her comments in agreement.
1: But it's like, you can feel that way, but, you know, in a job interview, you shouldn't say that. Is that what they're saying?
0: Young professionals, Shell said, they do the same to recover from the work week. They just stare at the wall. Now, hey, if you're not going to endlessly scroll on your screen with your blue light and all that stuff late at night, that's a good thing.
1: Mm-hmm.
0: But that's fascinating.
1: I know, but
0: to
1: say that, though.
0: Don't know if it's a great answer.
1: I'm not going to lie. When I've been asked, like, what are your hobbies? It's like, I'm a mom of two. I don't know. I look forward to sitting down with a bowl of popcorn and watching TV from 8 to 9 p.m. in peace. I mean, is that what you're talking about? Is that my hobby? Because I don't know, honestly, what my hobbies are.
0: People ask me my hobbies. It's like whatever my five-year-old son's into is what I'm probably doing on Saturday.
1: No, it's like, and seriously, like, I've had to fill out, like, a questionnaire about myself before, whether it's your, like, going to the doctor, meeting that doctor for the first time, or whatever it may be. It's like, I seriously leave it blank. I don't know what to write.
0: In a job interview,
1: I wouldn't say that.
0: Yeah,
1: though.
0: But, you know, I think there's actually a healthiness to admitting, I just want to sit in a quiet room and stare at the wall. Like, I just want to decompress. And I think there's something good to admit. I don't need to be constantly stimulated by a phone or by, you know, whatever. I think there's actually a beauty to it.
1: Mm-hmm.
0: But I could see the interviewer taking that the wrong way. Like, you know,
1: no, it's like you want to hear, like, with a job interview that you're sophisticated and you're, like, really into, like, needlepoint. You know, crafts.
0: Okay.
1: Reed doesn't even know what that is. And it's like,
0: I might prefer the stare at the wall answer.
1: I like crocheting, you know?

0: She's Chelsea. I'm Reed. Chelsea, we go serious here. This is a sad story. There was a flight instructor, 42 years old, in Argentina this past weekend. He jumped from a Cessna C-150 during a training flight. And the instructor removed a headset, unfastened the seatbelt, opened the cabin door about 820 feet up, and jumped. He had a 22-year-old student.
1: Oh, my gosh.
0: Now, years and years ago, I took a couple of flight lessons. And I always come out of it feeling weird.
1: Oh, yeah.
0: Headache. Mm-hmm. Just like, I don't get tired. I'd be so fatigued. It was almost like dehydration.
1: Yeah.
0: So I'm like, this is not for me.
1: Right.
0: But this student had to take the controls and landed the plane safely at the airport. Absolutely amazing. This person who passed away had been a flight instructor for 4 years, recovered the body in a field. Apparent suicide, no recent warning signs flagged and required health checks.
1: Wow.
0: Feel terrible for the instructor. But that student, life or death, landing that plane.
1: That's traumatizing.
0: And that's one of the more wild, sad stories I've seen in a while.
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1: Magnum Media Sports. Summer varsity baseball results from Tuesday night. Wisconsin Dells wins a pair, defeating Royal 10-3. At the plate, Jasper Evans with two hits and six RBI. Eli Rupnow and Ethan Haper each scored twice. Xander Miller with two runs scored and two RBI. Wisconsin Dells an 11-5 winner over Mauston. Rupnow with two hits and two RBI. Greg Hoke with two hits, knocking in a pair. Mason Beaton with two base hits, scoring twice with three RBI. Wisconsin Dells competing at a tournament in Baraboo this weekend. Elsewhere, Portage and Oregon played to a 2-2 eight-inning draw called because of lateness. Nate Hernandez, two hits for Portage. Portage at Adams tonight. Reedsburg was scheduled to host Monroe last night. No score was reported. Hometown at baseball this evening, it's Poinette at Black Earth. Brewers lost in St. Louis last night 5-1, two hits apiece from Cooper Pratt and Garrett Mitchell. Kyle Harrison, the loss. Tonight on 97.3 FM and AM 1400, it's the Brewers and Cardinals at 6:10. 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
3: For today, a small chance of a passing shower. Temperatures reaching around 79. Expect lows in the low 60s later tonight. With partly cloudy skies, we may see a rumble of thunder. Tomorrow, partly cloudy skies expected, highs in the low 80s. Expect a quiet, partly cloudy night, lows again in the low 60s. Come Saturday, more sun than clouds, with highs near 84, lows in the mid-60s overnight. Looking ahead to Sunday, expect bright sunshine and highs in the upper 80s.

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1: Reed, let's talk about Mary Moore. She was on the Today Show on Friday performing. And it was kind of interesting because the Today Show host asked her about Taylor's wedding. And she kind of was just like had to dance around the issue because those people, I'm pretty sure, had to sign NDAs. So, you know, they asked her what you get Taylor Swift for a present, and she just really didn't know. And I think the consensus was they didn't accept gifts. But she had a wild time because she flew from New York to L.A., back to New York in a day, and tried to explain her weekend to her six-year-old, and he didn't care about anything. He just only cares about Pokemon, she wrote on Instagram, which we can relate. But, yeah, she was all over the place.
0: You said New York. What did you say? New York?
1: To L.A., back to New York for the wedding.
0: Man.
1: Yeah, I know.
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3: A crash on the interstate in Juneau County yesterday morning snarled traffic for more than 6 hours. It happened in the westbound I-90-94 near Highway C. No reports of injuries. The scene was cleared and traffic resumed normal operations at about 12:30 yesterday afternoon. A line of strong storms rolled through the area last night, causing some road closures in Portage. New Pinery Road near Henry Drive and Airport Road around West Collins were blocked for a time. Some scattered showers expected today. Dry and hot conditions for the weekend. The street construction project in downtown Reedsburg is complete. Work on Vine and Walnut Streets is done. The streets have been fully reopened to traffic and normal on-street parking. The project began in April and wrapped up ahead of schedule. A large road construction project underway at Mirror Lake State Park this summer, causing the closures of a pair of campgrounds. Additionally, the boat landing parking lot, launch, and fishing pier will be closed most of the summer. The picnic area near the boat landing is expected to open.

0: Hey, it's Reed and Chelsea with you. When I was a kid, my brother and I would sit there and watch the World Series of Poker.
1: Really?
0: Yes. I got that sweet bracelet, and I remember doing that as
1: bracelet.
0: A kid.
1: Bracelet?
0: Yeah, you got a bracelet, not a ring. Like a Super Bowl ring, you get like the World Series bracelet.
1: Oh, really?
0: Looked pretty sweet, actually.
1: That's what you win?
0: Yeah, it looked pretty sweet. Oh. Along with a ton of money. There's an article from ESPN that reports that the 2026 World Series of Poker main event has 9,208 entrants playing for a $10 million first prize from an $85.6 million prize pool, with defending champion Michael the Grinder in the field. And that's incredible. The buy-in is 10 grand.
1: Hmm.
0: And again, over 9,200 players.
1: Wow.
0: Now, for those of you who think you're good at poker, watch these guys and gals. They got the sunglasses on.
1: Poker
0: some
1: face.
0: Some got the low visor.
1: Face.
0: And they are...
1: Right, Reed?
0: Yes, and they are serious. And you watch these, you'll have these, you know, games where, like, the person's dominating. You know, they show their cards, and then the one card they can't have, they flip it over. And you're like, well, it's just a card game. No, there's millions on the line. And it's quite interesting.
1: Whoa.
0: So, Chels, maybe, I know you're picky with your sports.
1: Oh, my gosh.
0: Do we consider the World Series of Poker a sporting event? And instead of watching the Traders or Below Deck,
1: no.
0: Do you consider watching that with me?
1: Pass.

0: I'm Reed. There's Chelsea. All right, so there was a new jobs that was put out there, a new jobs kind of report type thing, and they crunched the wages against automation costs. Okay. On 30 common American jobs. Basically, the idea is these are the jobs that robots would not replace. And in part, it's because the robots are too expensive to replace the work humans can do. So I want humans to feel good about this, but also realize it's not because they can't replace you. It's just because they're too expensive to replace you, at least for now. Nursing assistants cost about $42,200 a year. The robot version would cost over $375,000.
1: Mm.
0: A nursing assistant as a robot, though, like something out of Star Wars.
1: Mm.
0: Home health aides, construction laborers, general maintenance and repair workers, and teaching assistants also make the safe list, they say. White-collar jobs, including software developers, are now more exposed than low-wage physical workers. And nearly $300 billion has been poured into humanoid robots so far. Researchers say human

0: hands are still unmatched, though.
1: Ah.
0: Don't, it's like a surgeon, right? They will use the tools to do the less invasive surgery,
1: mm-hmm.
0: but it's still the human hand that's controlling.
1: Yeah.
0: I don't know. But I think
1: it's just weird.
0: There's a certain irony to this, to me, that the white-collar job, like a software developer, which we think of as a massive, pretty highly skilled, now in more danger than a lot of the other jobs.
1: Wow.
0: But again, human beings and the ability to, I don't know, have compassion? Does that matter in some of this stuff, like a nursing assistant? I hope so.
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3: 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Summer varsity baseball results from Tuesday night. Wisconsin Dells wins a pair, defeating Royal 10-3. At the plate, Jasper Evans with two hits and six RBI. Eli Rupnow and Ethan Haper each scored twice. Xander Miller with two runs scored and two RBI. Wisconsin Dells an 11-5 winner over Mauston. Rupnow with two hits and two RBI. Greg Hoke with two hits, knocking in a pair. Mason Beaton with two base hits, scoring twice with three RBI. Wisconsin Dells competing at a tournament in Baraboo this weekend. Elsewhere, Portage and Oregon played to a 2-2 eight-inning draw called because of lateness. Nate Hernandez, two hits for Portage. Portage at Adams tonight. Reedsburg was scheduled to host Monroe last night. No score was reported. Hometown at baseball this evening, it's Poinette at Black Earth. Brewers lost in St. Louis last night 5-1, two hits apiece from Cooper Pratt and Garrett Mitchell. Kyle Harrison, the loss. Tonight on 97.3 FM and AM 1400, it's the Brewers and Cardinals at 6:10. 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

0: Hey, it's Reed and Chelsea. Some people, Chelsea, they like to go see the national parks. There are people who, it's kind of their thing. I know a number of people that like that. I was looking at a list. I saw it on Yahoo, the places that have the bucket list spots that are just as good as Yellowstone, which I have been. You've been to Yellowstone, right?
1: No.
0: You've not been to Yellowstone?
1: No.
0: Oh, we might have to do that at some point with the kids.
1: I know. Are there, like, cabins where you can... So you don't need to, like, own a camper or whatever. You can go...
0: And I've done both. I've camped and I've done one of the cabins.
1: And maybe you have a camper, but maybe you wouldn't want to drive it that far. I don't really know. But they have cabins there? Okay.
0: Yeah, I've been there at least twice, maybe three times. It is just
1: Is it a cabin incredible. With a bathroom? Because I only glamp. You know me. I only glamp.
0: It
1: I
0: is, do not... but it's a basic cabin.
1: Okay.
0: I don't think we
1: can
0: were
1: the bears
0: cooking
1: get
0: meals.
1: Because there's bears there, right?
0: Oh, yeah.

0: country and do those things. Nutshells, officially, Wisconsin does not have a national park, but
1: right,
0: you got the Apostle Islands National Lakeshore.
1: Yes.
0: You have the
1: that's
0: St.
1: up
0: Croix.
1: In York County, right?
0: Yep. You have the St. Croix, or that's at Lake Superior shoreline, so that's more north, I believe.
1: Okay.
0: You have the St. Croix National Scenic Riverway. You have the Ice Age National Scenic Trail. And you have the North Country National Scenic Trail that passes from northern Wisconsin as part of its 4,800-mile route from North Dakota to Vermont.
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4: For today, a small chance of a passing shower. Temperatures reaching around 79. Expect lows in the low 60s later tonight. With partly cloudy skies, we may see a rumble of thunder. Tomorrow, partly cloudy skies expected, highs in the low 80s. Expect a quiet, partly cloudy night, lows again in the low 60s. Come Saturday, more sun than clouds, with highs near 84, lows in the mid 60s overnight. Looking ahead to Sunday, expect bright sunshine and highs in the upper 80s.

0: Brayden Chelsea with you. I was thinking about the World Cup, Chels, and I just don't know if I'm going to watch anything more. I feel like very American of me. But I just, I don't know. I'm not a soccer fan. And it's like they've got France and Morocco on this afternoon. I'm not going to take time out of my day. Tomorrow, they've got Spain, Belgium at 2 o'clock.
1: Okay.
0: Again, not going to take time out of my day. And then Saturday, Norway and England. That's interesting. In Argentina and Switzerland.
1: Reed, you might have to look this up, but are these matches in the U.S. or is it kind of moved
0: so, great to question. Elsewhere? So France, Morocco is at Gillette Stadium where the Patriots play.
1: Wow.
0: You've got Spain, Belgium.
1: Mm-hmm.
0: Darn Belgium. At SoFi.
1: Really?
0: In California. And then Hard Rock Stadium in Miami, Norway and England. And then Kansas City at Arrowhead Stadium where the Chiefs play Argentina and Switzerland.
1: Okay.
0: And I just don't know if I'm going to watch any of them because I'm not bitter. I'm just not. It took me some effort to get to watch it with the United States, but then I got really into it. And then we got crushed. And now I'm just sort of, I don't know. And you got quarterfinal one versus quarterfinal two and quarterfinal three versus four and all stuff.
1: Oh, my gosh.
0: I mean, I could see watching like the championship.
1: Mm-hmm.
0: But that's a long time from now. That's not till like, what, July?
1: Wow, really?
0: It's July 19th, maybe? Sunday the 19th?
1: Okay.
0: Yeah.
1: But really, Reed, that's not that many days away. That's 10 days away.
0: True, but I just feel like I can't
1: don't
0: watch
1: be
0: all
1: so
0: these
1: negative, Reed.
0: Quarterfinal. I don't know. There's just all these, like, I don't know. If there's any consolations, I don't know that I'm going to do that. I mean, I don't know. Yeah, because there's like a semifinal one loser and semifinal two loser game on the 18th.
1: Yeah.
0: That also doesn't feel super American, but we'll see. I hope the ratings are still strong.
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3: A traffic crash on the interstate in Juneau County yesterday morning caused consternation for about 6 hours. The incident occurred at about 6:30 in the westbound I-90-94 near Highway C. There were no reports of injuries. The area was cleared and traffic matriculated at a normal pace at about 12:30 yesterday afternoon. A line of strong storms dumped heavy rains across the area last night, causing some roads to flood in Portage. New Pinery Road near Henry Drive and Airport Road near West Collins were blocked for a time. Some scattered showers expected today, hot and dry conditions over the weekend. A large road improvement.

0: The project is taking place this summer at Mirror Lake State Park, necessitating the closure of the Sandstone Ridge and Cliffwood campgrounds. The boat landing parking lot, launch, and fishing pier are closed for most of the summer as well. The picnic area near the boat landing is expected to open this month. For the latest, you can go to the Mirror Lake State Park website. A street project in downtown Reedsburg has come to an end. Construction on Vine and Walnut Streets has been completed. The streets are now fully reopened to traffic and normal on-street parking. The project began in April and wrapped up ahead of schedule. And Wisconsin has landed in the top 10 nationally in the annual State of the States report. The report ranks all states across 31 different metrics. Wisconsin ranked 8th, highly in work and labor force, inequality, and citizenship and democracy, lower on economy, civil liberties, and life satisfaction. Now you're up to date. I'm Tom Demean, Magnum Media News.
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0: Hey, it's Reed and Chelsea along with you. All right, so we're in full summer heat, all of it. But
1: yes,
0: let's talk about the El Nino that forecasters expect to intensify through summer and fall, peaking between late fall and early winter.
1: Okay.
0: Now, what does this mean for winter time? All right, so peak window November through January and then gradually weakening. Sea surface temperatures in the equatorial Pacific.
1: Oh, yep.
0: Equator
1: Pacific.
0: Could run to 3 to 4 degrees Celsius above average.
1: Okay.
0: We don't do Celsius in this country, but it's among the strongest events on record, Chels. So NOAA, National Oceanic and Atmospheric Administration, typically pegs Great Lakes and Northern Plains for below average snowfall in strong El Nino years. Below average snowfall.
1: If you really think about it, you know, last year, the year before, it's like we got really a couple, 2 to 3 big snowstorms.
0: More last year than the year before, though, right? We had a white Christmas.
1: We did.
0: It's weird. You think about a white Christmas and then you forget. It's like, did we have a white Christmas?
1: And it's like the most magical thing ever.
0: But I know those places up north with the snowmobilers and all that, that's been a struggle now for years.
1: Yeah.
0: And it looks like this coming winter, it won't get any easier.

0: Country Music News, Chels, Jason Aldean's got his 27th number one.
1: Whoa.
0: Second song off of his 13th album, Don't Tell on Me. This is his 50th career entry on the chart. 42nd top 10. Here's what Jason had to say about it.
2: We just released this album and really excited. I feel like everybody always says, oh, this is like the best album I've ever done. I kind of feel that way, but I feel like as we have gotten older, the songs have kind of gotten better and we've gotten more dialed in as a band and as a singer. And I love it. I love going in the studio, working on these things and creating new music and working on things that we think are really cool. And first single went number one for us. How far does the goodbye go? You know, it's a big deal for us.
0: I like that he says we're getting better with age with the music, but I got to say, and you know, I feel this way about Jason Aldean. Some of those early big guitar, big drum songs, I wish he did a little more of that.
1: Right.
0: But if it's working, you know, if it ain't broke, don't fix it, I guess.
1: There you go.
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Little girl used to swing right there. Still see her pink bow and her brown hair. She's in the big city now, but she still calls home.

0: Reading Chelsea with you. Okay, Chelsea, Michigan is now seeing this massive parasite outbreak. They report more than 572 cases. I got a pronunciation on this. The Cyclopora. I'm not going to try.
1: Okay.
0: It's 11 times in a typical year. They've now seen 572 cases of this. Nationally, at least 145 cases across 17 states between May 1st and June 16th. At least 20 hospitalized. Caused by this parasite that spread through contaminated food or water. It's not person to person.
1: I heard that, you know, produce. You have to wash your produce.
0: And you do a good job of that. What's your trick? We've talked about it before.
1: It's, No, I'm just kidding. It's a little bit of baking soda and vinegar. And please look up the proportions because I don't. I just let it rip. I just put the baking soda and then I put the vinegar. But
0: And a lot of water.
1: And a lot of water. It has to be for 5 minutes.
0: You've been going 10.
1: But I've been going 10 because I am worried about this. It has made its way to Wisconsin.
0: Okay, so again, they list the symptoms, and this is not funny.
1: No, I know. It's serious. Okay. People are ending up in the hospital because of this.
0: Explosive watery diarrhea is how it lists the first symptom.
1: Wow.
0: So.
1: Stop, Reed. You're trying to get me to
0: laugh. I don't know why
1: you
0: would put explosive in the symptom list.
1: Right. Maybe it's not
0: just
1: necessary.
0: Watery stool, maybe, or cramps, nausea, fever. And that can come up and go for weeks. You know, you think you're over it, and then it's back. And then over it, and it's back. Yes. As Chelsea said, past outbreaks have been tied to raspberries, basil, snow peas, which I like, cilantro.
1: Oh, wow.
0: And
1: certain
0: lettuce.
1: You don't necessarily think of washing cilantro.
0: Well, how would you? Well, yeah, the leaves before you chop it, I guess.
1: I don't know.

Braden Chelsea with you. All right, breakfast lovers, let's talk about some foods that they say have been unfairly demonized. These are not bad breakfast foods, even though a lot of people say that they are.

0: I love a bagel. A bagel with cream cheese has always been one of my favorite things. We don't have bagels very often, but if you and I go stay and I get like the continental breakfast.
1: Right.
0: And I kind of always thought I was splurging a little bit.
1: Oh.
0: But I guess you're really not. The bagel is good for you. Again, along with breakfast potatoes, which is Chelsea's favorite, breakfast cereal, and peanut butter.
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4: For today, a small chance of a passing shower. Temperatures reaching around 79. Expect lows in the low 60s later tonight. With partly cloudy skies, we may see a rumble of thunder. Tomorrow, partly cloudy skies expected, highs in the low 80s. Expect a quiet, partly cloudy night, lows again in the low 60s. Come Saturday, more sun than clouds, with highs near 84, lows in the mid 60s overnight. Looking ahead to Sunday, expect bright sunshine and highs in the upper 80s.

0: Hey, it's the Chelsea and Reed show. Oh, gotcha, Reed.
1: Yeah, that backwards.
0: It's the Chelsea and Reed show. Anyway.
1: Roll off the tongue as well.
0: Well, it technically should be the Chelsea and Reed show because you put C before R and
1: ladies first.
0: The ladies first.
1: But in the rule in radio, the one syllable name goes ahead of the two syllable.
0: All right.
1: That's a real rule for those of you
0: I know
1: who
0: that.
1: Are like, wait, really?
0: Yes.
1: What do you have there, Chels?
0: All right, let's talk about Taylor and Travis's wedding.
1: Oh, my goodness.
0: No, it's
1: did they get married?
0: Okay, Charles Barkley was invited, but he revealed recently that he just doesn't go to weddings or funerals.
1: Or funerals, okay.
0: He said, quote, "But I did get an invite. I politely declined because I thought it was going to be a crap show."
1: That's what he said.
0: "I love Travis and Jason, and I've only met Taylor once. But I said, is this too much? I just want to hang out, play golf, and I didn't want to dress up and all that other stuff. But I appreciate the invitation. It was really special," end quote. But yeah, I mean, to say that Taylor's wedding is going to be a crap show, first of all, we don't use that word in our house. Because
1: the kids will use it.
0: The kids will use it.
1: They'll pick right up on that one.
0: So I apologize to the moms driving the car right now that I said it. But I'm quoting Charles Barkley. Whoa. But I'm like, what? You wouldn't want to go and see the theatrical experience that is Taylor Swift's wedding? I mean, could you give your invite to me, please? Come on.
1: So I don't think you could give your invite.
0: I know that.
1: But Charles is just...
0: Charles is Charles.
1: He wants to golf, and he works hard during that NBA season. I mean, when he's doing the studio for game 56, and you got a couple of no-names that night, I mean, that's not easy, so.
0: Ryan Seacrest was also invited, and on his radio show came out and said that...
1: Let me guess, he was working.
0: He RSVP'd, yes, but then he got hired to do the 4th of July special on ABC/Disney, and he had to cancel his RSVP.
1: I think that man's missed a few things.
0: Yeah, he's always...
1: Always.

0: So there's only one place you need to go. It's Christmas at the Restore. We're celebrating 25 years. You can do a little shopping or leave a donation. You can always volunteer.
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2: A crash on the interstate in Juneau County yesterday morning snarled traffic for more than 6 hours.

It happened in the westbound I-90-94 near Highway C. No reports of injuries. The scene was cleared and traffic resumed normal operations at about 12:30 yesterday afternoon. A line of strong storms rolled through the area last night, causing some road closures in Portage. New Pinery Road near Henry Drive and Airport Road around West Collins were blocked for a time. Some scattered showers expected today, dry and hot conditions for the weekend. The street construction project in downtown Reedsburg is complete. Work on Vine and Walnut Streets is done. The streets have been fully reopened to traffic and normal on-street parking. The project began in April and wrapped up ahead of schedule. A large road construction project underway at Mirror Lake State Park this summer, causing the closures of a pair of campgrounds. Additionally, the boat landing parking lot, launch, and fishing pier will be closed most of the summer. The picnic area near the boat landing is expected to open at some point this month. More information at the Mirror Lake State Park website. And Wisconsin ranks in the top 10 nationally in the latest State of the States report. Wisconsin ranks 8th in the survey, which took into account more than 30 different metrics. Wisconsin ranks highly in work and labor force, inequality, and citizenship and democracy, not as high in economy, civil liberties, and life satisfaction. Now you're up to date. I'm Tom Demean, Magnum Media News.

0: Reading Chelsea along with you. Gosh, these Gen Z, they're interesting, right? We always take that generation that's moving into adulthood or is in adulthood, and we, I remember when millennials, we were all always being dissected left, right, and center. There's a content creator, Chelsea, Gen Z, posted a video sharing her honest answer to the job interview hobby question. She answered this in a job interview. What's your favorite hobby? And she said, sitting completely still in my room and staring at the wall. Saying, nothing brings me more peace than letting my brain completely turn off after a long workday. Thousands piled into her comments in agreement.
1: But it's like, you can feel that way, but, you know, in a job interview, you shouldn't say that. Is that what they're saying?
0: Young professionals, Chelsea said, they do the same to recover from the work week. They just stare at the wall. Now, hey, if you're not going to endlessly scroll on your screen with your blue light and all that stuff late at night, that's a good thing.
1: Mm-hmm.
0: But that's fascinating.
1: I know, but
0: to
1: say that, though.
0: Don't know if it's a great answer.
1: I'm not going to lie. When I've been asked, like, what are your hobbies? It's like, I'm a mom of two. I don't know. I look forward to sitting down with a bowl of popcorn and watching TV from 8 to 9 p.m. in peace. I mean, is that what you're talking about? Is that my hobby? Because I don't know, honestly, what my hobbies are.
0: People ask me my hobbies. It's like whatever my 5-year-old son's into is what I'm probably doing on Saturday.
1: No, it's like, and seriously, like, I've had to fill out, like, a questionnaire about myself before, whether it's your, like, going to the doctor, meeting that doctor for the first time, or whatever it may be. It's like, I seriously leave it blank. I don't know what to write.
0: In a job interview,
1: I wouldn't say that.
0: Yeah, but, you know, I think there's actually a healthiness to admitting, I just want to sit in a quiet room and stare at the wall. Like, I just want to decompress. And I think there's something good to admit. I don't need to be constantly stimulated by a phone or by, you know, whatever. I think there's actually a beauty to it.
1: Mm-hmm.
0: But I could see the interviewer taking that the wrong way. Like, you know,
1: no, it's like you want to hear, like, with a job interview that you're sophisticated and you're, like, really into, like, needlepoint, you know, crafts.
0: Okay.
1: Reed doesn't even know what that is. And it's like,
0: I might prefer the stare at the wall answer.
1: I like crocheting, you know?
2: 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Radio advertising connects you directly to the people who need your business. 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

0: She's Chelsea. I'm Reed. Chelsea, we go serious here. This is a sad story. There was a flight instructor, 42 years old, in Argentina this past weekend. He jumped from a Cessna C-150 during a training flight. And the instructor removed a headset, unfastened the seatbelt, opened the cabin door about 820 feet up, and jumped. He had a 22-year-old student.
1: Oh, my gosh.
0: Now, years and years ago, I took a couple of flight lessons. And I always come out of it feeling weird.
1: Oh, yeah.
0: Headache. Mm-hmm. Just like, I don't get tired. I'd be so fatigued. It was almost like dehydration.
1: Yeah.
0: So I'm like, this is not for me.
1: Right.
0: But this student had to take the controls and landed the plane safely at the airport. Absolutely amazing. This person who passed away had been a flight instructor for 4 years, recovered the body in a field. Apparent suicide, no recent warning signs, flagged and required health checks.
1: Wow.
0: Feel terrible for the instructor, but that student, life or death, landed that plane.
1: That's traumatizing.
0: And that's one of the more wild, sad stories I've seen in a while.

whether you're behind the desk or behind the wheel. Thanks for listening. Thunder Country. Thunder 100.1. Keeping it country.

0: Hey, it's Reed and Chelsea with you. When I was a kid, my brother and I would sit there and watch the World Series of Poker.
1: Really?
0: Yes. I got that sweet bracelet, and I remember doing that as
1: bracelet.
0: A kid.
1: Bracelet?
0: Yeah, you got a bracelet, not a ring, like a Super Bowl ring. You get like the World Series bracelet.
1: Oh, really?
0: It looked pretty sweet, actually.
1: That's what you win?
0: Yeah, it looked pretty sweet.
1: Oh.
0: Along with a ton of money. There's an article from ESPN that reports that the 2026 World Series of Poker main event has 9,208 entrants playing for a $10 million first prize from an $85.6 million prize pool, with defending champion Michael the Grinder in the field. And that's incredible. The buy-in is 10 grand.
1: Hmm.
0: And again, over 9,200 players.
1: Wow.
0: Now, for those of you who think you're good at poker, watch these guys and gals. They got the sunglasses on.
1: Poker
0: some
1: face.
0: Got the low visor.
1: Face.
0: And they are.
1: Right, Reed?
0: Yes, and they are serious. And you watch these, you'll have these, you know, games where, like, the person's dominating. Now they show their cards, and then the one card they can't have, they flip it over. And you're like, well, it's just a card game. No, there's millions on the line. And it's quite interesting.
1: Whoa.
0: So, Chels, maybe, I know you're picky with your sports.
1: Oh, my gosh.
0: Do we consider the World Series of Poker a sporting event? And instead of watching the Traders or Below Deck,
1: no.
0: Do you consider watching that with me?
1: Pass.
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4: For today, a small chance of a passing shower. Temperatures reaching around 79. Expect lows in the low 60s later tonight. With partly cloudy skies, we may see a rumble of thunder. Tomorrow, partly cloudy skies expected, highs in the low 80s. Expect a quiet,

Partly cloudy night, lows again in the low 60s. Come Saturday, more sun than clouds, with highs near 84, lows in the mid 60s overnight. Looking ahead to Sunday, expect bright sunshine and highs in the upper 80s.

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2: Here are some stories we are working on today. A traffic crash on the interstate in Juneau County yesterday morning snarled traffic for about 6 hours. The street construction project in downtown Reedsburg has come to an end. Construction is done on Vine and Walnut Streets. A line of strong storms rolled through the area last night, necessitating some road closures in Portage. A large road construction project taking place this summer at Mirror Lake State Park, causing some closures. And the latest report on the state of the states is out. Wisconsin ranks relatively high.
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0: What up? It's Ritter. As someone who is headed to the hurricane part of the world this fall, good news that apparently the hurricane forecast has been lowered again. But they say the odds of a major storm hitting Florida are even lower now. So, yay. And after the last couple of summers we've had, everyone that lives in kind of the hurricane area needs a break.
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2: Expect high temperatures in the upper 70s today. With mostly cloudy skies, there's a slight chance of a stray thunderstorm. A partly cloudy night, lows near 63, we could see thunderstorms. A mix of clouds and sunshine tomorrow, expect highs near 82. Tomorrow night, cloudy periods, as well as similar lows in the low 60s. Saturday, expect mostly sunny conditions and highs in the mid 80s. On Sunday, plenty of sunshine and highs near 87.

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0: Well, if you're looking for a road trip, one stop on the Luke Bryan Farm Tour is close enough to justify all of the gas station snacks. Dasha, the Peach Pickers, and DJ Rock are going to be some of the artists joining him along the tour stops, which include September 20th in Allegheny, Michigan. There's also a stop in Indiana, so like two in the Midwest that are drivable for you. If you want to make the trip, tickets are on sale.
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2: A traffic crash on the interstate in Juneau County yesterday morning caused consternation for about 6 hours. The incident occurred at about 6:30 in the westbound I-90-94 near Highway C. There were no reports of injuries. The area was cleared and traffic matriculated at a normal pace at about 12:30 yesterday afternoon.

0: A line of strong storms dumped heavy rains across the area last night, causing some roads to flood in Portage. New Pinery Road near Henry Drive and Airport Road near West Collins were blocked for a time. Some scattered showers expected today, hot and dry conditions over the weekend. A large road improvement project is taking place this summer at Mirror Lake State Park, necessitating the closure of the Sandstone Ridge and Cliffwood campgrounds. The boat landing parking lot, launch, and fishing pier are closed for most of the summer as well. The picnic area near the boat landing is expected to open this month. For the latest, you can go to the Mirror Lake State Park website. A street project in downtown Reedsburg has come to an end. Construction on Vine and Walnut Streets has been completed. The streets are now fully reopened to traffic and normal on-street parking. The project began in April and wrapped up ahead of schedule. And Wisconsin has landed in the top 10 nationally in the annual State of the States report. The report ranks all states across 31 different metrics. Wisconsin ranked 8th, highly in work and labor force, inequality, and citizenship and democracy, lower on economy, civil liberties, and life satisfaction. Now you're up to date. I'm Tom Demeen, Magnum Media News.
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0: look moving on.
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3: Expect high temperatures in the upper 70s today. With mostly cloudy skies, there's a slight chance of a stray thunderstorm. A partly cloudy night, lows near 63, we could see thunderstorms. A mix of clouds and sunshine tomorrow, expect highs near 82. Tomorrow night, cloudy periods, as well as similar lows in the low 60s. Saturday, expect mostly sunny conditions and highs in the mid 80s. On Sunday, plenty of sunshine and highs near 87.

0: Anyone else feeling like, I don't know if I want to call it like a World Cup hangover, but we got so into having matches every single day, like multiple matches for how many weeks, and now it's dwindling down and coming to an end. 1 week from Sunday is the final, by the way.
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0: What's up? It's Ritter. Yeah, I was just mentioning the World Cup, and this might surprise you that the U.S. men's national team run actually means money in the pockets of the U.S. women's national team, too. I'll explain.
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0: What up? It's Ritter. And thanks to the U.S. Soccer's collective bargaining agreement they had back in 2022, the men's and women's national teams for soccer split prize money. So U.S. men's national team made the round of 16. They all receive a bonus, which then gets split up amongst all the players of the men's national team and the women's national team. So for not even playing a game, the women each receive about $250,000 each, which I think is how it is. You're on the same team, even if you're not technically on the same field.
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2: A crash on the interstate in Juneau County yesterday morning snarled traffic for more than 6 hours. It happened in the westbound I-90-94 near Highway C. No reports of injuries. The scene was cleared and traffic resumed normal operations at about 12:30 yesterday afternoon. A line of strong storms rolled through the area last night, causing some road closures in Portage. New Pinery Road near Henry Drive and Airport Road around West Collins were blocked for a time. Some scattered showers expected today. Dry and hot conditions for the weekend. The street construction project in downtown Reedsburg is complete. Work on Vine and Walnut Streets is done. The streets have been fully reopened to traffic and normal on-street parking. The project began in April and wrapped up ahead of schedule. A large road construction project underway at Mirror Lake State Park this summer, causing the closures of a pair of campgrounds. Additionally, the boat landing parking lot, launch, and fishing pier will be closed most of the summer. The picnic area near the boat landing is expected to open at some point this month. More information at the Mirror Lake State Park website. And Wisconsin ranks in the top 10 nationally in the latest State of the States report. Wisconsin ranks 8th in the survey, which took into account more than 30 different metrics. Wisconsin ranks highly in work and labor force, inequality, and citizenship and democracy, not as high in economy, civil liberties, and life satisfaction. Now you're up to date. I'm Tom Demean, Magnum Media News.
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0: What's up? It's Ritter, and a country legend has just unveiled a new album coming out. He hasn't released one. I gave Boy Party. I'll tell you who it is coming up.
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4: Expect high temperatures in the upper 70s today. With mostly cloudy skies, there's a slight chance of a stray thunderstorm. A partly cloudy night, lows near 63, we could see thunderstorms. A mix of clouds and sunshine tomorrow, expect highs near 82. Tomorrow night, cloudy periods, as well as similar lows in the low 60s. Saturday, expect mostly sunny conditions and highs in the mid 80s.

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0: Y'all, Randy Travis is back. Just announced his first album in nearly 20 years, and his longtime producer, Kyle Enning, is going to be putting the whole thing together with a bunch of unreleased recordings from across Randy's entire career. In fact, the first single just dropped. It's called Fish On, and I don't know y'all, it's just exciting to see a legend coming back, especially giving everything of where Randy is.
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0: What up? It's Ritter. As someone who is headed to the hurricane part of the world this fall, good news that apparently the hurricane forecast has been lowered again. But they say the odds of a major storm hitting Florida are even lower now. So, yay. And after the last couple of summers we've had, everyone that lives in kind of the hurricane area needs a break.
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3: Expect high temperatures in the upper 70s today, with mostly cloudy skies. There's a slight chance of a stray thunderstorm. A partly cloudy night, lows near 63, we could see thunderstorms. A mix of clouds and sunshine tomorrow, expect highs near 82. Tomorrow night, cloudy periods, as well as similar lows in the low 60s. Saturday, expect mostly sunny conditions and highs in the mid 80s. On Sunday, plenty of sunshine and highs near 87.

Yeah, what up? It's Ritter. And this is really interesting to me because pretty much all of us feel like we don't get enough sleep, right? But there's a huge study coming out of the UK that says 6 to 7 hours a night is like your perfect sweet spot. Technically 6.4 to 7.8, but let's just say 6 to 7 hours. Not 8, not 10, not 4. That little sweet spot is where science has found slowed signs of aging. Now, I don't know about you, but there are some days where 12 to 24 hours of sleep sounds phenomenal, right?

Thunder Country 100.1, Luke Combs. Mike Olson with you on this Thursday afternoon. Hope your day has been going well. Got a lot of great music coming up for you. Going to fill you in with things happening around the listening area. Also, we've got some area sports, and of course, we'll keep you up to speed with the weather. And I got some notes here about some of the artists that you hear. I have Josh Turner, Kane Brown, Toby Keith, and Parker McCollum ready to come your way. Toby Keith. Yeah, the state of Oklahoma officially proclaimed July 8th as Toby Keith Day, and yesterday would have been Toby's 65th birthday. Governor Kevin Stitt presented Toby's daughter, Crystal, with the proclamation, and he said, quote, "Oklahoma will always remember and celebrate the legacy of Toby Keith, a true Oklahoma icon whose music, patriotism, and generosity touched millions of lives." What a great day for the Toby Keith family. All right, let's see. Parker McCollum's ready to go. Let's hit the buttons on Thunder Country 100.1.

0: 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Got a quick information break for you with music just ahead from Tucker Wetmore, Billy Currington, Shaboozy, and Kenny Chesney on Thunder Country 100.1.
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0: Thunder Country 100.1 with Tucker Wetmore. I have an information break coming your way, and then we'll jump right back in for another set of music with John Party, his latest for you, Boots Off. 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
6: This afternoon, mostly cloudy, as well as highs in the low 80s. We might see a storm or two. Tonight, partly cloudy, with lows in the low 60s. Tomorrow, a few clouds and temps again in the low 80s. Tomorrow night, mostly clear, with similar lows in the low 60s. Saturday brings more sun than clouds, with highs in the mid 80s, lows in the low 60s overnight.

0: Sunday, sunny, highs again in the mid-80s, a sizz, lows in the mid-60s overnight.
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2: I knew I'd see her around. I'd be at some party, she'd show up and I'd be walking out. 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I'd

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1: Thunder Country 100.1. John Party. Oh, you just celebrated a birthday here the other day. Not too bad. 43. And, of course, going through divorce here as this.

summer progresses. Right now, let's see, what do we got over here? Oh, I want to go to the board over here and let you know that the Portage Food Pantry at 405 East Howard Street is going to be opening up here this evening. They do Thursdays from 5 until 6. They serve the Portage Area Community School District residents. So if you need, please do stop by. They're there to help you. Morgan Wallen with Post Malone, Zach Topp, and Ella Langley on Thunder Country 100.1.

0: Thunder Country 100.1. Morgan Wallen and Post Malone finishing up that set. That is bringing us to area sports with Tom Demean. He'll be along shortly with that, and then you'll jump back in for more music. I've got Dierks Bentley, Jason Aldean, and Luke Combs on Thunder Country 100.1.
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2: 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Summer varsity baseball results from Tuesday night. Wisconsin Dells wins a pair, defeating Royal 10-3. At the plate, Jasper Evans with two hits and six RBI. Eli Rupnow and Ethan Haper each scored twice. Xander Miller with two runs scored and two RBI. Wisconsin Dells an 11-5 winner over Mauston. Rupnow with two hits and two RBI. Greg Hoke with two hits, knocking in a pair. Mason Beaton with two base hits, scoring twice with three RBI. Wisconsin Dells competing at a tournament in Baraboo this weekend. Elsewhere, Portage and Oregon played to a 2-2 eight-inning draw called because of lateness. Nate Hernandez, two hits for Portage. Portage at Adams tonight. Reedsburg was scheduled to host Monroe last night. No score was reported. Home talent baseball this evening, it's Poinette at Black Earth. Brewers lost in St. Louis last night 5-1, two hits apiece from Cooper Pratt and Garrett Mitchell. Kyle Harrison, the loss. 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

0: Thunder Country 100.1, Dierks Bentley's breakup song, Drunk on a Plane. I have an information break lined up for you. And then on the way is Co Wetzel and Jesse Murph, Brad Paisley, Josh Ross, and Parmalee on Thunder Country 100.1.
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0: Thunder Country 100.1, Co Wetzel and Jesse Murph. Let's see here. Oh, I got to get to the other board here. There we go. The Mauston FFA Farm Animal Display is going to be at the Juneau County Courthouse lawn on East State Street tomorrow from 10 until 2. You can visit with the FFA members, learn about their animals, purchase a brat or a burger meal. They've got that going too. And grab one of those famous FFA shakes. Yeah, tell them you want one of those upside down, don't fall out of the cup ones. Oh, those things are so good. All right, have a good time with that. Now, I got a very quick information break, and I'm going to jump right back into music as we wrap up our 4 o'clock hour with John Morgan. You'll also be hearing from Kip Moore, Luke Bryan, Shibuzi and Jelly Roll, and Randy Hauser on Thunder Country 100.1.
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3: This afternoon, mostly cloudy, as well as highs in the low 80s. We might see a storm or two. Tonight, partly cloudy, with lows in the low 60s. Tomorrow, a few clouds and temps again in the low 80s. Tomorrow night, mostly clear, with similar lows in the low 60s. Saturday brings more sun than clouds, with highs in the mid 80s, lows in the low 60s overnight. Then Sunday, sunny, highs again in the mid 80s, lows in the mid 60s overnight.

Thunder Country 100.1 with John Morgan. A reminder for you, tomorrow and Saturday, Wattashuta Days in New Lisbon at Riverside Park there along the Lemonware River. Yeah, they've got all day. It's just fun and a good time. Go to wattashutadays.com. They'll have a whole list of things for you and your family that'll enjoy. Right now, we're going to enjoy some more music. I got Morgan Wallen, Tim McGraw, and Ella Langley. Oh, a note about Ella. Yeah, choosing Texas, probably one of the best decisions that girl ever made. Yeah, it's the lead single from her Dandelion album that's now spending its 12th week atop of Billboard's Hot 100 and continuing a very impressive run that started back in February. She's having a great time with that. Choosing Texas is only one is the only one of 25 songs to top the chart for a dozen weeks or more since the chart's beginning back 1958. And it's also one of only five solo women to get up on the top and the only one on the list by a country artist. She's a hot lady, I'm telling you. Here she is, Choosing Texas on Thunder Country 100.1.

0: Morgan Wallen on Thunder Country 100.1. Welcome to the 5 o'clock hour. Got an information break coming up, and then get ready for Blake Shelton, Russell Dickerson, Keith Urban, and Alexandra Kay on Thunder Country 100.1.
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0: 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That's bringing us to our area sports report. 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
2: 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Summer varsity baseball results from Tuesday night. Wisconsin Dells wins a pair, defeating Royal 10-3. At the plate, Jasper Evans with two hits and six RBI. Eli Rupno and Ethan Haper each scored twice. Xander Miller with two runs scored and two RBI. Wisconsin Dells an 11-5 winner over Mauston. Rupno with two hits and two RBI. Greg Hoke with two hits, knocking in a pair. Mason Beaton with two base hits, scoring twice with three RBI. Wisconsin Dells competing at a tournament in Baraboo this weekend. Elsewhere, Portage and Oregon played to a 2-2 eight-inning draw called because of lateness. Nate Hernandez, two hits for Portage. Portage at Adams tonight. Reedsburg was scheduled to host Monroe last night. No score was reported. Home talent baseball this evening, it's Poinette at Black Earth. Brewers lost in St. Louis.

0: Thunder Country, 100.1, Jordan Davis. You like gardening? I've been reading about this British gardener. Grew a record 3-pound, 13-ounce garlic bulb. Yeah, never has a problem with vampires, ever. Got an information break coming up here, and then we're going to get you right back in as we wrap up our 5 o'clock hour. Got the help of George Burge and Luke Bryan waiting for you. Kelsey Ballerini, Low Cash, Corey Kent, and Kenny Chesney on Thunder Country 100.1.
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3: This afternoon, mostly cloudy as well as highs in the low 80s. We might see a storm or two. Tonight, partly cloudy, with lows in the low 60s. Tomorrow, a few clouds and temps again in the low 80s. Tomorrow night, mostly clear, with similar lows in the low 60s. Saturday brings more sun than clouds, with highs in the mid 80s, lows in the low 60s overnight. Then Sunday, sunny, highs again in the mid 80s, lows in the mid 60s overnight.

Thunder Country 100.1, George Burge and Luke Bryan, and Ride, Ride, Ride. Now, ooh, I got Mirror Lake State Park. They've always got some fun things going on here during the summer. Tomorrow, they've got a concert in the park starting at 7 o'clock. Going to be a bluegrass-inspired music there by Big Tooth. The amphitheater, they feature natural rock seating for you. Want something for a little more softer for the tush? You're welcome to bring in your own chair or blanket or your inner tube where you can sit on that rascal. All right. Yeah, something, as long as you're comfortable. Better yet,

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Picnics and coolers are allowed, but pets should be left at home. In the event of rain, they would move that into a nearby shelter. Muir Lake State Park, there is E10320 Ferndale Road. 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Okay, now, Ella Langley back with us with Be Her, Chris Young, Young Love, and Saturday Night, Morgan Wallen with Post Malone, Ain't Coming Back, on Thunder Country 100.1.

0: Thunder Country 100.1 with Ella Langley's Be Her. I have an information break ready for you, and then stand by for Easton Corbin, Tucker Wetmore, and John Party with one of his very famous boot songs on Thunder Country 100.1.
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4: 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Mic drop. I mean, mop drop. Swiffer Power Mop. 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A smarter way to mop. Try it or your money back.
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0: Thunder Country 100.1 with Easton Corbin. Loving you is fun. That's bringing us to area sports and more music. It's always coming 24/7. I have Kane Brown, Alan Jackson, Shaboozy and Jelly Roll, and Jason Aldean with Carrie Underwood on Thunder Country 100.1.
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2: 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Wisconsin Dells wins a pair, defeating Royal 10-3. At the plate, Jasper Evans with two hits and six RBI. Eli Rupnow and Ethan Haper each scored twice. Xander Miller with two runs scored and two RBI. Wisconsin Dells an 11-5 winner over Mauston. Rupnow with two hits and two RBI. Greg Hoke with two hits, knocking in a pair. Mason Beaton with two base hits, scoring twice with three RBI. Wisconsin Dells competing at a tournament in Baraboo this weekend. Elsewhere, Portage and Oregon played to a 2-2 eight-inning draw called because of lateness. Nate Hernandez, two hits for Portage. Portage at Adams tonight. Reedsburg was scheduled to host Monroe last night. No score was reported. Home talent baseball this evening, it's Poinette at Black Earth. Brewers lost in St. Louis last night 5-1, two hits apiece from Cooper Pratt and Garrett Mitchell. Kyle Harrison, the loss. 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

0: Thunder Country 100.1. Kane Brown's latest for you, Woman. I have an information break and then my final set for this Thursday with Matt Cooper, Lady A, Megan Maroney, Dylan Marlowe with Dylan Scott, and Old Dominion. Oh, Megan Maroney. She's got a dog now. Yep. Named him Boots with a fur. Kind of pronounced like with the fur. Yeah. She said, when I saw her back feet were white like my cowgirl boots on stage, I was like, oh, she just looks like a Boots. And Megan also added that Boots shares a Megan trait. She said, not very food motivated, but if you deprive her of any sort of love or attention, that's how I get her to behave. I've tried it on my wife. Oh, thank you very much. All right. You folks have yourself a great rest of the day. Enjoy your evening. I'll be back with you tomorrow afternoon. That hurt. I'll be back with you tomorrow afternoon at 3 o'clock on Thunder Country 100.1.
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3: This afternoon, mostly cloudy, as well as highs in the low 80s. We might see a storm or two. Tonight, partly cloudy, with lows in the low 60s. Tomorrow, a few clouds and temps again in the low 80s. Tomorrow night, mostly clear, with similar lows in the low 60s. Saturday brings more sun than clouds, with highs in the mid 80s, lows in the low 60s overnight. Then Sunday, sunny, highs again in the mid 80s, lows in the mid 60s overnight.